If you had one shot, one opportunity to seize everything you ever wanted in one moment, would you capture it?

in my mind. Can't seem to get it right. Try hard to get further, maybe next time. State of mind. We've been losing our cool, getting into fights. Can't seem to make it right. Deep breaths, more steps, should we draw the line? When you're by